and the head gasket blew. Out on highway or yeah, whatever, we ate stale sandwiches and braved strange weather. 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

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It's 30:30. Oh, why you disturb me so late?

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Well, there's nothing wrong with loving things that cannot even stay.

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While every road is lined with animals that rise from their blood and walk. While the moon won't get a wink of sleep